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0: Vogelbox 2-11, engine 2, ambulance 505 with EMS 5, motor vehicle collision involving an electric scooter. Duville Court and Brenton Hill Road respond on west, ambulance 505.
1: EMS track switching.
0: 2009.
2: EMS 5, 2009. Engine 2, 2010.
1: Tambo 505 en route.
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0: 61,
2: Peninsula Expressway Bridge. 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I don't know if any other vehicles. There is a child on an electric scooter also involved.
1: We're direct.

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0: 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We have a couple of pieces of paper.
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0: Ambulance 505, you can go ahead and clear. Just go ahead and hang out in the west area if you're still in that direction.
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0: 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Medic 4 is going to be a 37-year-old female, trouble breathing. 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
5: 4-0.
0: 2017 hours.
1: Sorry, 15 route.
4: 9-15, I have you on route. 74-year-old female, conscious breathing, having bad stomach pain.
3: Ambulance 17, box 1-32 for back pain. 500 Virginia Avenue, Shealy Way, East Pennsylvania Avenue, Virginia Towers.
0: Unit 1210,
3: respond on Central 2017.
0: Engine 3, have you en route 2017. All I have is possibly a male subject who fell. No further information at this time.
5: Camera 3, have you en route?
0: And last 3, clear. 2018.
5: And the 17th route.

0: Hey, but 17, I have you route. It's going to be unit 12101210. 84-year-old female, conscious, breathing, extreme back pain with a coughing spell. It's a sharp pain. Radiates up to the right and then over to the left. Goes underneath her breast area as well. She is responding normally. However, the caller stated that the patient was having hallucinations yesterday.
1: You want to start
0: anything else in your cough?
1: ALS for your spot 3-1 for a bleeding patient, 3203 Spade Road off Delville Court and Bexhill Road. Respond on West, ambulance 3.
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1: 2019
4: hours.
2: Quickly for that.
4: ALS 3 having a route. It's going to be for a 56-year-old male. Conscious of breathing, has a thick line in his arm. They're saying it's soaked in blood.

0: everyone.
1: I'm waiting on 911 to respond to my message, but it looks like the caller is saying if you keep going on the bridge towards the Sparrows Point side, that the trees and grass are on fire past the park on the railroad side.
0: Okay, we're going to head over there. Right now, we're unable to locate, but we're going to go back and double check.
1: Sorry, 2020.

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1: Go ahead.
2: 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We'll take that 55 Boxer 6.
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0: 2016, what is that?
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0: I'm not sure if your ETA, NJ55 is responding as well. Did you want them to continue?
1: Yes, please.
0: Direct NJ55, Medic 16, responding for a 67-year-old male, conscious, breathing, advised he feels faint, has a history of heart problems, no further.
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0: 56 and a half.
1: And 56, 132. Yankee 21. 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I'm starting to rest the
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1: 40-13.
0: Looks like 3. 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
1: 2033.
2: Fire rescue box. 40-13. 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
2: 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Fainting with trouble breathing, 10, 318 Gelding Drive, off Formal Court, and a dead end apartment. 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
6: Medic 395, have you around? 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She does get dizzy when she stands. Right now...
0: 401 to Rob. Two-story single-family dwelling. I got fires on. Officer 41 will have command. 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
0: 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Number 2, Army Court, Alpha Data, Owensville's Boulevard, respond on west, 2036.
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0: 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Secondary crews are stretching a line to side Charlie at this time. Engine 4-1 is Division 1. 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
0: Okay, copy you. Second line, making entrance inside Charlie.
3: Arrived, we got 19 Dodger.
4: Alright, 18, have you arrived? On the plug.
2: 2041.
1: Division 1.
2: Truck 18 arrived,
1: command from Division 1.
0: Go ahead.
1: Careful with that line outside, Charlie. You got crews working on the interior Division 1.
0: Command copy. Looks like you're making a good attack from outside here. Just pass from command. Here's my fourth engine, red.
4: 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We'll make engine 2. 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

0: 10-3 and Roger Northwest. 56, you ready for water?
1: Division 1 from command.
0: Division 1, go.
1: Okay, looks like Division 1 is looking good from the outside. I do have fire showing inside Division 2, side Charlie. Are you able to transition up to Division 2, or do I need to make another assignment?
0: But I know the fire is not on Division 1. I can go ahead and make the transition up to Charlie, check for extensions.
1: Ultra line.

0: Reception Command. Engine 2 is assigned Division 2. Engine 2 is Division 2. Engine 18 is my RIP.
1: Okay, 2044.

0: 513 is clear of the hospital. You want to surround the DTS stress bus.
1: Complimentary 13, 2040 pass.
2: 3-3-3, ER.
3: Division 2 from red. Smoke from the exterior has decreased tremendously. What was the last transmission to command? Truck 18, your search on Division 2 is negative. What about Division 1? Command direct, search is negative, Division 1 and 2.
4: Command from Division 2.
3: Go ahead, Division 2.
4: Transmission firing Division 2 has been knocked. Dynamic appears to be negative at this time. Do you still have smoke pushing and where from?
3: Still have some light smoke coming out of the balance in the front, but it's not pushing like it was when we first got here.

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1: Medic 15 out.
2: Engine 56 on side, Charlie. Can you give me a report what it's looking like back there? Okay, command's direct. Division 1 and Division 2, are we ready for ventilation at this point?
3: Command from Division 2, stand by. Division 1 confirming, we are ready.
2: Division 1, did you say you're ready for vent?
3: That's right. I came from Division 2. The extension was minor.
2: Okay, copy that. Division 2 from command, do we need to vent the roof on this? Do we need a horizontal vent or vertical ventilation?
3: Command from Division 2, just give me 1 minute.
2: Okay, truck 18 roof, can you stand by before you vent?
3: Truck 18 command. Primary first floor, negative.
2: Go ahead, Division 2.
3: Negative on the roof. All visible fire not protecting for extension. On Division 2, I have Engine 2 and Engine 401. Primary is negative.
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3: Command from Division 1.

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1: 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Are you ready for vent?
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0: Smith. Very little to speak or smoke damage. 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
0: 2057. Yeah, I'm sure they say primary in the basement is negative.
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Can you give me a report on the garage? Can you repeat your CAN report? Command stress.

0: 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We're going to declare the fire knocked at this time.
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1: Go ahead.
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0: Mr. Pathfinder with you. Engine 19's crew and truck 18's crew on Division 1 currently.
1: Okay, are you going to be, you're going to be coming out at this time?
0: Engine 17 comes in, I'll do face-to-face, and then I'll exit.
1: Okay, I'm direct. All crews, rehab is being set up behind truck 18. All crews, interior crews, go through rehab once you exit. All crews, decon is set up in the back of engine 401 on side alpha.
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0: Roger, this is 2 from command.
1: Division 2.
0: Just wanted to make you aware of a report we just received that there is numerous unsecured firearms in the front bedrooms, Division 2.
1: Division 2 is received. Thank you.

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5: That's right.
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0: Local box 51-2, engine 71 for motor vehicle collision. Vehicle reported smoking, 1681 poles right off Cove Road.
1: Can you give me a secondary search on Division 1?
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2: 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Drop 1800 secures the gas on the exterior. It's on the Delta side, confirming it is shut off.
1: Command's direct, thank you. Dispatch from command, releasing units at this time. Carroll County Squad 13, Carroll County Squad 9, Carroll County Medic 139, Carroll County Engine 134, and EMS 7, units clear after you've gone through rehab and you're ready to clear.
4: All right, I'm direct on all that. 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
1: Okay, current IDR is fire is knocked. I have crews operating on Division 1 and 2.
0: No visible fire smoke at this time. Crews are checking for extension. Ravenwood Road and Philco Road.
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6: Medic 7, I have you on route. Police are on scene with a 31-year-old female.
1: Division 1 and Division 2 from command, are you ready for declaring fire under control? Command's direct, secondary Division 1 negative and fire knocked, or fire under control.
7: Command from Division 2, fire under control, Division 2, secondary Division 2, negative.
1: Command's direct, Division 2, Division 1 from command, are you able to give me a secondary on the basement? And also, whether or not we can declare fire under control there.
0: 34 assist, 34 Enchanted Hills Road off Huntcliff Drive, apartment number 3. Respond on west, 2112.
1: Command direct.

0: 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I'm arrived and set up behind Engine 18.
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0: 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I'm arrived and set up behind Engine 18.
1: Ambulance 14, respond 2-13, check basin 201 Sudbrook Lane off Sudbrook Court and Glenbeck Avenue. Respond all west. 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
4: Command, redirect on that.
2: Yeah, I copy. Air Unit 11 is arrived.
4: Okay, they're behind Engine 18.
1: Okay, Medic 13, respond 4-20 for a sick patient, 715 Main Choice Lane off Lawrenceburg Road, Metabish Avenue, Cambridge, Unit 504.
2: Dispatch from command, correction on the releasing of units. We're gonna hold with all transport units at this time.
5: Okay, correct, 2114.
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1: Like 13, having aroused 78-year-old female, consciousness unknown, no further status, just says experiencing elevated blood pressure.
0: Correct.
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0: 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Respond on west, 2117.
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1: Could you make sure you have us en route on this
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2: 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I've got an engine 321 on here.
0: Okay, you can disregard.
1: All right, we're clear.

0: Command from Division 2.
1: You're in.
0: We're all done. We're heading out. The only thing that needs some attention is the back stack.
1: Command direct that attention needed at the back stack. Do you see some hot spots?
0: The limited is what you can get because of the metal roof.
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0: 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No further.
1: Okay.

0: Lance 3, prepare to copy 13-10, sick patient. And Lance 3, respond 13-10 for a sick patient, 7569 Dundee Road off Estuary Road and Park Hamway. Respond on west, and Lance 3.
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1: Ambulance 3, heavy route, 6-month-old male, conscious breathing. They say he woke up, went limp for a second, now he's acting out of it.
0: Okay.
1: 21-25.

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1: Dispatch from Camaro, 1 West Road, Parkway, Red Cross via landline.
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0: Side Charlie Factory, I'm all clear. There are lights out back for if anybody else needs them.
1: Direct, Side Charlie is clear, deck area is clear, and there's lights now available at Side Charlie if anyone else needs them.

0: 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I have you en route. You're responding for a 72-year-old female conscious and breathing at Autumn Lake, Caring Parkway. Going to be located in Unit 3B Boy. 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They're responding and breathing normally. Nothing further.
1: Thank you.
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0: Able 11, are you on Central?
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2: Medic 18, respond 3-11 for an injured patient. 107 Carlson Lane, off Ronda Court and April Court. The police department's at location.
0: Able 11, 11-10, 1801 Cross Street of Paring Terrace and Oakley Road at Autumn Lake Paring Parkway. Unit 3, B-Boy. For a 72-year-old female. My apologies. A 72-year-old female, conscious and breathing. Patient was jerking, but the caller states that it was not a seizure. Patient's responding and breathing normally. Nothing further. Ambo 11.
1: Ambo 11, direct.
0: 2129.
3: And Ambo 14, what's the nature of request?
4: 114-114 Sudbrook Lane.
3: Okay, 114 Sudbrook, nature request for police.

0: Everybody get your drill.
1: Paramedic 18, have you route. Police are on location. Have a male subject laying in the street, about 25 years of age, with a head trauma.
0: Correct.
1: Ambo 14 from dispatch,

0: Ambulance 14 from dispatch.
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0: ambulance 14 from dispatch.
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2: 14, go ahead.
1: First officer, are you Ocean King?
2: Yes, we're good.
1: Okay, major request for police.
2: Patient wants to make a complaint.
1: I'll turn it to him.

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0: Speak for me, our patient is conscious.
1: Affirmative, police advise subject is conscious of breathing but out of it.
0: Thank you.
2: 321's arrived.
1: Engine 321, 2135.

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0: 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We have finished with RIT, so engine 18 can clear when they're ready.
1: Respond all west.
0: 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Engine 17 can clear when they're ready. Companies, go through rehab. 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
1: 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Respond, all west, 2138. Medic 8, respond 8-23 for a sick patient, 4819 Ridge Road off Babico Road and Gum Spring Road.
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1: Okay, civilian.
0: Firefighter.
1: Okay. 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Command from dispatch.
2: Yeah, right.
1: I need you to contact ADO about the injured firefighter, please.
2: All right.

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1: Alright, squad nine, 2042.
2: Subject got up and walked away. 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
1: Sir, clear, 2042.
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1: Yeah, go ahead.
3: Responding short, fire alarm activation.
2: Requesting the fire alarm transport to advise commander to go west on the curb.
1: Great, what's the west?
7: Okay, I have
3: 2144.
7: Sorry, I'll get you another one. So I have 2 there. I have medic 98s there, 405s there, and 139s going to the hospital. I have 2 medics on the scene.
2: Yes, I'm requesting 1 additional VOL transport.
7: Okay, that'll give you 4 total, 2144.
1: Learner said everything was okay. They were cooking and set it off. Your discretion.
4: I say peace, clear.
1: I just came in clear. 321.
4: 321.
1: Were you direct on the message?
4: Clear.
1: 545.
3: Anybody else? 315, respond. 40-13, request a command, scene of a structure fire. 2 Romney Court off at that end, and Ellie's Rose Boulevard, respond on west, 2145.
8: Truck 5, please.
3: Truck 5, 2145.

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0: Good.
2: Can you come to your engine, please?

0: I'm sorry, 17. What was your message? You were clear of the hospital?
1: I assume we're clear 213.
2: Direct, my apologies. Have you clear 2148?
3: That's fine from dispatch.
0: That's fine.
3: Yeah, can you give me the one that 139 took to the hospital? Is that a career or a volunteer firefighter, and what priority is it?
0: Volunteer, it'll be priority 3.
3: Thank you. Appreciate you.

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1: 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EMS 5 from dispatch.
0: EMS 5.
1: You need 315 emergency or not?
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0: Okay, thank you.
1: You're welcome. 4150.

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1: 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Amber 17, 2155.

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1: Parker Medic 71, I have you en route. 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Female has a large cut on her leg. 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It's going to be in the front yard of the location. Our county police have a call, nothing further.
0: 7-1 is okay, thank you.
1: You're welcome, Harper,
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1: 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Nothing further.
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1: Was there an update to the comments besides the laceration?
0: Comments are saying that the patient was rolled over by the tractor.
1: .442, what's your ETA, do I call?
2: I'm almost there. I'm comfortable with not requesting anything until I can get there and advise what's going on.
1: Yeah, I agree.

0: 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We're about to clear Shrewsbury. Are we going to be closer to that 44 box?
1: Harbor medic 71, with Harbor medic 60 clearing the Shrewsbury location. 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

0: Fox 4-21, engine 4, fire alarm activation, 23 Bruce Bridge Court. I'll put that in on Wilton Farm Drive. 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
1: West 22-8.
0: 11-22-8. 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
3: There's no loss of consciousness in the accident. Laceration to the leg. 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But other than that, we won't need both of them.
4: I'm Director. Harper Medic 7-1, what's your current location?
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6: Okay, I'm clear. Thank you, Harper.
0: Medic 12, respond 12-2. Test pains 46 King Henry Circle off that end.
4: Yes, well, I have you clear. And
0: road, respond on Eastern 22-09.
7: Medic 12, I'm out.
4: Medic 12, I have you on route. Respond to 40-year-old female, conscious breathing, possibly having a heart attack. Go further.
7: Okay.

0: Medics 15 response, so
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0: Medic 15, I have you around. Spawn 4, 30-year-old male, conscious breathing, has a history of traumatic brain injury and can't move his head, has it spinning, me feel sick.

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0: Dispatcher, EMS 7, I'm going to clear the fire ground.
1: Right, EMS 7, I declare 2217. EMS 5 from dispatch.
2: Roger.
1: All right, where's 315 going? And I know they're priority 3. What else will they go into?
2: They're transporting to 219.
1: Yes, make sure if anybody else transports you, let me know where they're going so I can put it on the call, please.
2: Absolutely.
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0: 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We're going to be clear, and county police will not be needed.
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1: That is Tom 203, 2234.
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0: 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Hey, 19 Avenue, Ralph. 28-year-old female, currently conscious and breathing, feels lightheaded and nauseous.
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0: Carroll Medic 139, going to be departing Carroll Hospital. We'll be returning to our kennel.
1: Okay. Was that one of your firefighters or one of Baltimore County's?
0: It was Baltimore County.
1: Okay, thanks.

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0: 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Local box 56-51, engine 18, engine 413, engine 2, vehicle fire, Interstate 795, between exits 4 and 7 southbound. Respond on west engine 413.
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4: Okay, truck.
5: Line in the McDonough says, as you clear the intersection, come down the hill, there's a deer in the lane. Just be aware.
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1: 415.
0: 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Box 56-51, ambulance 415, motor vehicle collision, interstate 795, southbound between Franklin Boulevard and Elliott's Mills Boulevard, Sprono West, ambulance 415.
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0: Okay, 2249.
1: 415, go west.
2: 2250 hours. And units responding. Had multiple callers calling it in. Some are saying unknown injuries. Some are saying PD, just vehicle on fire. Last comments advising that the vehicle is in a ditch and on fire. Saying that it was closer to exit 7.
1: Perfect, sir.

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1: Activity 4.
0: 413, move on next arriving unit.
1: Receive.
3: 413, truck 18, I'm getting back on it front for right now, probably. Alright,
4: Howard
1: 1523.
5: 2284. EMS 5, zone 415. Come on, ma'am. There's nothing for you. I've got possible ejection. I'm kind of confused, laying on the ground right now. Complaining of neck pain and back pain.
6: I'm good, ma'am. I'm coming from the fire ground. I should be there decently quick.
4: Dispatch, engine 18, we're arrived. We're going to be on the northbound side at the meeting with the accident, shutting down fast, fast lane.
1: Receive.
5: 5415, he's also an LVAC patient, just as a heads up.
6: I'm sure, thank you.
0: Engine 18, do you want to shut down that? We're going to have a copter on northbound side.
7: Sando 2, respond box 56-51, southbound.
1: Yeah, it's fine, once it gets closer.
7: 795, between exits 4 and 7 for the MVC, respond on the West Falker, 2256.

0: Truckers need to ride southbound.
1: Dispatch engine 18.

0: The flesh underneath you. Engine 18. 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Conscious. AR times 2. Confirming aviation whenever they check up. As you see, you got some clear. Truck 18, keep the road shut down. Let's give it a move for 415.
1: Two from 18, we're already southbound, so we'll continue to help you.
0: Run the slow lane. And also, there is no fire at location.
1: From 18 from 2, if we get through the scene, we can land the trooper southbound.

0: Yeah, just work your way down the slow lane. We'll put you ahead of 415 to control with southbound traffic just ahead of the scene.
1: Okay.
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3: 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I'm on a line with a trooper.

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1: Thank you, Bob. 18-13, Engine 3, respond for the lift assist from Future Care in Portland. 79.2 level road off Chicory Hill Lane. Engine
2: 18.
1: 2259.
2: Second transport, please, CLS. At this time, we have 415 and Ambo 2. Do you need anybody else?
3: Yeah,
4: that'd be enough. Thank you.
2: Ambo 2, engine 18.
0: Yeah,
2: yeah. Campbell, if you can. Come up the wrong way up 795. The entire highway shut down. I want you to come up the southbound side. Everything else, you're going to be blocked out.
0: Copy.
5: Hey, yeah, it should still be open southbound from Owingsville Boulevard, so I don't know if they can get all the Owingsville to come up northbound in the southbound lane that way.
2: See you direct with that. Hit the cut over at the metro, and then proceed northbound in the southbound lane.
0: Okay, we're good.
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2: 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Trooper 2, 26 minutes, right?
0: Affirmative.
2: I'm okay with that.

0: Is 8 medic 55, caller advised her son was assaulted by, she and her son are in danger, but is still arguing with subjects with a lot of commotion. Stage until police can advise, and she...
1: It's okay.
0: Medic 55.
2: 55, sir.
0: 2303.
3: Yeah, you'll just have to hit the start of the metro where it crosses over on the gravel. If you can hit that, you can cross over and come northbound.
1: All right, we're good. I'm just confirming, you are prior to Owensville Boulevard southbound, right?
3: Yes. We're between Franklin and Dolefield.
2: Two to 56.
1: Good.
2: When you hit turn around, metro, stay on the gravel on the fast side. You still have cars. I'm on Snow Boulevard, something on the 795.
1: Alright, we're done.
2: Canteen 156, 157, clear.
4: Canteen is clear, 2304.

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0: We're going to be clear, Carol. Can you hold me out of service for turning the station, please?
1: 2305.

0: This Vector Mother 4, they've taken USA on the Solanos.
1: Do you need to respond emergency or not?
0: Not emergency is cool, thank you.
1: Problem 2006.
2: Ambush
3: is arriving. Family has 2 arrived. 2306.
1: Medic 106 from dispatch.
0: 106.
1: Ambush 3 is actually out of service training.
0: Okay, no worries. Thank you, though.
4: Mastery, I put myself in service several hours ago, and I will take the call of 106.
1: Okay, we still had you out of service training. I will answer the call.
4: Appreciate that. Thank you.
1: Welcome to 307.
0: Yes, dispatch, we just got a note saying that they are requesting to cancel.
2: And it's 60 the rock.
4: Yeah, hey, I'm clear, thank you.
1: Hey, both clear, 2007.
0: Clear too, thank you.
1: Hey, both clear, 2007.

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1: End in 18.
0: Starting EMS 5. 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
1: Yeah. 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
0: Malfunction detector locations, residence at 5. Alarm company also disconnected the unit from the system. We're clear.
1: I'm direct there. I have you clear 2312.
0: Please, thank you.
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3: 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And 401 from dispatch.
4: Go ahead.
3: Yeah, you're going to switch everybody back to west. 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
4: All right, we'll swap over.
3: All right, appreciate it. Thanks. 2312.

0: Dispatch, Sherman at 18, I'm clear 218. Do you need us on that 1813 box?
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1: Yeah, for Medic 18, your ALS says, stay in service.
0: Direction, I'm clear.
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0: 6, respond bus 27-2 for a sick case, 503 Trap Road between Weldon Road and Church Road. Respond on East, 2322.
1: LS 405 from dispatch. 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
3: Is there any medical complaints at all?
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3: Hey, guys.

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3: Yeah.
1: Seven, thank you.
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1: We're passing the firehouse. It says vehicle inspector. We'll run it for you guys.
3: He's responding 2-60. The only information I have right now would be a white Toyota SUV in the middle of the roadway. We are receiving multiple calls.
4: Okay.

0: and supporting your work.
1: And supporting your work, Alice. He's responding to that 60. Have another caller on the line saying he's three vehicles involved. Didn't say on location, but saying one of the vehicles has debris all over the roadway. One is a red Tesla, one is a white Honda, one is a gray gray Audi.
2: Okay.
1: And a third caller saying it's going to be passing exit 20B.
3: Third medical box 10-17, engine 10, medic 10, EMS 1, unconscious diabetic. 3999 Forest Valley Road off of Cathways Court, Respondent Central. Time is 2339.

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3: Number 3 is clear, Sinai.
1: Ammo 3, 2341.
2: Father, wife is having a diabetic issue, correction, episode upstairs. It's a 73-year-old female, non-conscious, breathing status unknown. There's a tee box located on the railing. Front door code is 19291929. Wife monitors reading the blood sugar of 40. Nothing further.
4: Are you putting something in earlier down for that bellway call?
0: Thanks, sir.
5: Okay, we had 14 on it, done. I can assign you. Maybe if you want to go on it, though.
6: Hypermedic, terrible. Clear your
2: hospital. Hypermedic, 71, I have you clear your hospital.
4: All right, it looks like it was
2: back. 2341.
5: Yeah, the one in the window, I see what you're saying, the one in the, we're getting multiple reports. We're trying to ascertain if that's going to be the same. If you want to go on that,
1: we're right. We're right. It's on the sure it's not all
5: the same. We'll put you on it.
4: Okay, going away.
5: Okay, 9:24.
7: Clear, right. We're on the interloop between Park Heights and Stevenson.
4: There's
7: I guess we're with all the roads, including a horse trail.
5: 401-2342.
1: Appreciate.
7: Engine 3,
1: 2342. Engine 19, 2342.

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1: Another 13 clear refusal. 2343.

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1: Go ahead, Joe.
0: Hey, when you get here, come up the right shoulder. We got to completely shut down and take the right hand side of 695 and just keep it shut down in front of the trims we got set up.
1: The right shoulder, shut it down. We're coming up on 140 now, bud.
0: Copy.
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4: 2324.
0: No, I didn't know you were coming, sir. You can go in service. If 18's ahead of you.
4: Okay. Engine 3 clear. 2344.

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1: 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Engine 14 is clear.
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2: If you want to get off at Stevenson and then get back on to the inner loop of Stevenson and make a quick left and come the wrong way on 695, we got to completely shut down. We're right on the other side of Stevenson. It'll be the easiest for you.
3: Okay.
4: Ambulance is clear. No EMS needed.
1: Not this time.
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1: 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Responded for an 84-year-old female, conscious breathing, is having wrist pain, eyes are swollen. 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

dispatched to Medic 8, respond box 1-1, trouble breathing, Autumn Lake at Ruxton, 7001 North Charles Street off Ruxton, Ruxton Ridge Road and Greenwood Road. 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
1: Mike, you have your route responding to Autumn Lake at Ruxin, room 101. 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They have a history of COPD, still difficulty speaking between breaths, but responding normally. Hasn't used a prescribed inhaler, nebulizer, nothing further.
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1: 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Caller buys his propane tank and the valve is broken and he hears a hissing sound on the tank. 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
1: 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It's going to be for a 78-year-old female. Little blood thinners, saying she's bleeding through her clothes.
0: Okay. Do we have a first responder on this at all?
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0: Sure. Thank you. It was too clear if you can.
2: 209. 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For a hemorrhage with trouble breathing, 2117 Sparrows Point Road off Wagner Avenue. Respond on east. 009.

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1: 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He is up now, possibly Hispanic male, unknown age, glasses, his face is bloody.
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0: 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It's going to be the E13 entrance for 23-year-old female, conscious breathing, having sharp pains on the left side of her chest.
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Respond west on Delta 25.

0: pitched three in a row.
1: Major 3, 0027. He's responding box 3-18. 31-year-old male was really unconscious. Claims advising the son fell out of bed, was not waking up. Saying that he's now coming to, possible seizure.

Medic 4, respond box 4-14, allergic reaction. 34 Garnet Avenue, off of Lincoln Place, respond on west. 728.

0: 34, having around 43-year-old female, conscious, breathing, claiming she got bit by a spider.
1: Sure.
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1: 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Claims advising that the father's hand is swollen. 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
2: 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Engine 19, go ahead and take the inner loop. 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
3: As you want to have your route. 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Patient's responding normally, just not completely alert. 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
0: One's okay.
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2: Local box 31-4, engine 56 with ammo 2 for an overdose. 28 and Channa Hills Road, off on Smith Drive and Reisterstown Road. Police have the call in apartment 2. Time is 0047.

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1: 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Report of a black SUV near the pull-off area. So it was sparking and smoking from underneath.
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0: 14 from
1: Florida. It was going to be just as the park heights overpass, right shoulder, or something burning underneath the car. I couldn't tell if it was the car or just something they were dragging.
2: Very good. Thank you.
3: 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Hartford Utilities 71, Route 3.
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6: Archer, medic 71's on Central.
7: Patient should be at that location with a bullet grace. Police are making entry into another location.
4: Just stays until county police can advise the scene is safe. Female advises that she was attacked by another female. Information was obtained by her Spanish language line. Victim's going to be, my apologies, the suspect in question is going to be another Hispanic female wearing a short skirt with black hair. Your patient's just another Hispanic female. No further information is provided, nothing further.

0: 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Engine 17.
1: Power Medic 15, have you around? You have engine 5 and EMS 2, we're responding with you. You're responding for a female that was evidently has a bullet graze, doesn't say exactly where. She's currently conscious and breathing. Police are asking you to stage at Ingate and Ingate Terrace, but engine 5 says they're going to stage at the church just around from there.
2: Engine 5, EMS 2 stage.
1: 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You need to try walking over, you know, it's giving patient information out.

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In apartment 102, respond on east, 0050.

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Respond with East 0058.

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1: Police are stating no EMS needed. 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
0: 10-4. 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
0: 0-0-59.
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0: Yeah, it's clear. 0-0-59.
3: Year-old female, conscious breathing, have a high blood pressure. No further.
0: 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ALS 2, 100 hours.
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0: Harford Medic, correction, Harford Medic 7-1 from dispatch.
1: Harford 7-1.
0: Yes, ma'am. Just be advised, our police are advising that there are a total of 3 patients so far. The patient that you were initially dispatched for, a second patient, 26-year-old female, conscious and breathing with scratches, and a 15-year-old female with head pain, conscious and breathing. I'm going to start at least an additional transport, just so you're aware.
1: Sure, thank you.
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4: It's going to be a total of 3 patients. Police are on scene advising of additional patients. Initial patient advised she was attacked. There's a second patient, 26-year-old female, conscious and breathing with scratches, and a 15-year-old female, head pain, conscious and breathing. Police are advising the scene is safe. You can proceed in once you arrive.
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1: Howard County 1-5, have you responding back? Police are on location. They have a separate patient they want you to check out. She is secure. You can go right in.
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0: 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MSP and chart are on scene. 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
2: 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They fell Tuesday and now experiencing unbearable pain. Responding normally, nothing further.
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2: Medic 54 heading en route for 76-year-old male conscious breathing. Caller asks he's confused. 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Advised he's now trying to leave again.
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2: I'm reading the comments. Police did advise the caller to call back if he had any more issues with this patient. I did send the call over to police as well, just advise if they're going to be needed or not.
3: Okay, sounds good. 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
2: 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Respond on east, 123.
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0: 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East 4 is not in progress.
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0: Baker Avenue, Old Eastern Avenue.
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1: There's 7 around.
2: 7-1-34. Analyze 2-1-34.
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0: Hey, well, 11's in route.
1: Tango 11, I have you in route. Responding with Tower 17. The caller who advised the male came to him requesting an ambo, advised his foot was run over by a vehicle. He is on a bicycle. He's going to be wearing a red baseball cap, gray shorts, sitting in front of the location with his bicycle. He does not know when or where the original hit and run occurred, but police are on scene.

0: Tower 17 arrived.
1: Tower 17, I have you arrived on scene 138.
0: EMS 4's arrived. We're actually on Martin Boulevard.
2: Okay. EMS 4, I'm correct. 771, you're correct. Martin Boulevard.
0: Correct. Martin Boulevard.
2: 139.
3: Medic 7, Iraq.
2: Medic 7, 139.
0: Seventy-one arrived.
2: 71, 139.

0: 21-6.
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0: 303 Lamson Court off Lamson Road. Respond on east, 141.

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2: Little of R16-9 warning, 18, 16, and 15. Small first medical investigation, 595, southbound, 262-64. Engine 15, you're 17 northbound. Spelling East 208.

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1: Engine 8 heavy in a row. It's on the 1691. Callers driving by. Just an approximate location. They said they saw and smelled smoke on the side of the road.

0: Ferromagnite is clear from the hospital.
1: And now that's 240.
2: 91. Caller called back with a location update of 95 southbound at exit 60. Advisor was near the Moravia exit.
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0: 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I believe that's going to be in Baltimore City.
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Be at the side entrance behind VP and the McDonald's. Please have a call.

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Medical Dodge 50-15, engine 501, ammo 14. Medic 56, EMS 1, cardiac arrest, 11202 Five Springs Road, off Cool Spring Court, off the dead end, respond on Central. 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
1: It's 5200. And 71 is clear, 203.
2: Clear 71, 223.
1: And both 19 is clear.
2: Evo 19, I have you clear, 224.

0: sorry if I was doing that for too.
1: Philly 502, I have you short with 224.

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Off Coolidge Court, respond on 725-225.

Units responding, medical box 50-15. Be advised, CPR is in progress. Again, CPR is in progress. It's a 78-year-old male was found passed out. He is currently in a chair. 911 advised, they're still trying to get the patient out of the chair. Chapman, please have the call. Nothing further.

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2: 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That's 351.
4: 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Responding with your medic as well. Just station until police can advise is an assault. Caller advised a female attack caller and his friend. Going to be a mixed female, approximately 25 years old. Alcohol or drugs were involved. Nothing. I'm sorry. No further information. And then 252.

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1: 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A 67-year-old female. Has stage 4 lung cancer, not feeling well.
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0: 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Okay, thanks.
1: Hello, local box 36-4, engine 5 first responder for Howard Zambo 15 for a bleeding subject, 202 Oakleaf Way off of Alma Road and Green Fern Way on West 307.

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1: I just found having around 57-year-old male, conscious, breathing, woke up and the whole blood was coming out of his mouth.

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1: Yes, looks that way.
0: Dark and clear, thanks.
1: It's dead and clear, straight.

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0: Myself, 502, EMS1, all 210.

0: to Special Matters 55.
1: Yeah, guys.
0: Did Medic 10 clear the last call?
1: Yeah, we can get him for you. Sorry about that.
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2: So let me know when you're clear of the call. 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
5: 40-year-old male, not conscious, breathing. 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
1: All right, Lance 15, have you around? Responding for a 57-year-old male, conscious, breathing, woke up, had blood coming out of his mouth.
0: As in truck 18-0.
1: As in truck 18, ambulance 2, reported to be 2 vehicles, 1 vehicle rollover.
0: I just find the road.
1: Engine 5 arrived, 314.

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1: It's 55, 316.
0: Amateur arrival on approve.
2: Ambulance 2 arrived, one vehicle on its roof, 316.

0: It was too.
1: Driver of the vehicle, final button.
0: Temple, 3 hours.
2: As the truck 18.
0: As the truck 18, 318.
2: Medic 18, clear GBMC.
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Mike 16, respond 16-12, patient with trouble breathing at the Country Inn and Suites, 8825 Yellow Brick Road off of Lennings Lane and Race Road on East 319.

0: Okay, 16 euros.
1: What if 16 euros? Flown to the lobby for a 25-year-old female, conscious, having trouble breathing, stated she was gasping for air.
0: Thank you.
1: You're welcome, 320.

0: Sambo 3, respond 33-2 for an injured subject, 6601 Whitestone Road off of Dogwood Road and Whitehead Road, apartment E is in Edward, on West 321.
1: That's AP clear. 918, 322.
2: Dispatcher,
1: truck 18.
3: Truck 18. Got a dispatcher responding?
1: They have a call. Unfortunately, their whole precinct is involved in something right now. 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
1: MS3 heavy en route. 20-year-old male, conscious breathing. 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
2: Yeah. Okay, I'm just confirming you say you were clear. Yes, sir. Tower 323.
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2: Ambo 2, clear, no patient.
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2: Still no response on the camera, please.
1: Sir, unfortunately, you're going to be there for a while. They have a bailout with a man with a gun, and they're not going to be able to break anybody loose anytime soon.
2: Okay, are you going to try to fight for Freezy or somebody else? I'm putting fires out, and before he's on the vehicle, I'm leaving. 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
1: floor. Handle. Do what you got to do. 331 hours.
2: So, 15 clear.

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0: analyst, too, just for your information. 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She feels dehydrated, like she's going to faint. She'll be on the second floor location. Engine 56 has been re-advised that they are your first responder.
1: Okay, thank you.
0: 3:40 hours. 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
1: Dispatch 1, have your route responding with Ambulance 11 and Paramedic 8. 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Bus stop number 709, D. Victor. They're a 65-year-old male, conscious, breathing. First party caller alone, having trouble breathing and chest pain. 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
1: 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Someone, a 421-year-old female, right. Conscious, breathing.
0: EMS-1, I currently have a 1-21 for checking. I have Ample 11 going with Medic 8 to upgrade. 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

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Truck 1, Ammo 14, EMS 1, respond for a fall patient, 203 Willow Avenue off of East Susquehanna Avenue and Acres Avenue on Central 408.

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1: Truck 1, copy route, responding with AMBO 14 and EMS 1 for the ALS provider. 74-year-old female, conscious, breathing, fell. Not alert. Still on the floor. Unknown reason for fall. 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

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Hello, local box, 16-2. Enter 16, first responder for Medic 12 from the road for a sick subject, not alert. 5217 Hazelwood Avenue off of Daybrook Terrace and Cynthia Terrace on East, Medic 12. Four 12.

0: 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It's going to be apartment 113. 1 East, 412.
1: Unit 1, I have you arrived. 412.
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2: I didn't believe that was clear.
3: Ambo 11, have you clear? Ambo 14, what's your current location right now?
4: We are approximately 4 minutes turning on Charlestown Boulevard West.
3: All right. 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Ambo 11 was raised at the traffic circle. I didn't know how far you had made it. 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
4: Mm-hmm.
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3: Paramedic 56, have you clear for 18?
6: Medic 16, your engine's already on scene with a 67-year-old male conscious breathing, having low blood pressure, not responding normally.
3: Welcome
6: 14.

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1: Ambo 11, do I still have you on Central?
2: Can you bring some extra sheets up with you, too?
1: Ambo 11 from dispatch.
0: Ambo 11 from dispatch.
3: Ambo 14 arrived.
1: Ambo 14, have you arrived? 420.
0: Ambo 11, copy, respond. 10-29, first six subject, 2806 Lavin Way, off of Conroy Court and Dempster Court, on Central, Ambo 11. 420.
1: Ambo 11, have you route? Responding at the request of police, they originally found the patient laying on the ground. It's a 27-year-old female. She is conscious and breathing, but not speaking well. I don't have any further information for you. 421.

0: 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Medic 1, copy, respond, 10-6, 4-6 subject, 2909 Dubois Avenue off of Chestnut Avenue on Central, Medic 1.
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1: 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The 41-year-old male, conscious breathing, he's a first-party caller, states he has a catheter in his stomach that's leaking fluids. He's responding and breathing normally, nothing further.
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1: 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Says he's having abdominal pain, been throwing up since about 1800.
0: Okay.
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Global Box 51-2, engines have a response for a CO detector at 1640 Riverwood Road off of Cove Road and Celo Road on East 437.

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2: Paddock 4, 37-year-old male, conscious and breathing. Said he woke up with gas issues. 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
1: Ambo 11, have you cleared? 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
0: I'm sorry, yes, this is it.
1: Sorry. 452.
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1: Head to 7, please.
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0: Hurry in this one. Can you place Franklin square, square on reroute?
2: That location at 14 Walden Circle, reference to a missing subject that they're working on. 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They're asking for you to come in the area and just stage until they can advise.

0: And just for your information, subject they're looking for is a number one male in his 30s. 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He's blind and his name is Mel.
1: Okay, I'm there.

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0: You can show us clear on a patient refusal.
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0: That's correct, ma'am.
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0: We're going to be cleared 218, and we're going to be downgrading to BLS. I'll re-log in a moment. 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

0: got a call for a found child. They took him back there.
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0: 658.

0: Southbound 5-93, Enterprise Truck 5, Liberty Tower Engine 1-1, Medic 4, Ambulance 13, EMS 2 for the unconscious subject on I-95, between 695 and 195 southbound. Powered engine 1-1 responding northbound, units operating on west, 659.
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0: Douglas 15-2, paramedic engine 15, ambulance 15 for the trouble breathing, 1835 Gare Street, crushing for Burling Millers, westbound on E-74.
1: This is Mr. Clark.
2: Got it, truck 5.
1: Did MSC say back shoulder, socially?
2: Negative, they just said southbound prior to 47.
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2: And yes, responding 5-93. MSP just called back in saying all units can go in service. Subject is now awake. EMS 2. Our county engine 1-1. Engine truck 5.
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Operations Officer, all following command staff, on duty, Battalion 1, Battalion Chief 32, Chief Rossi, Battalion 2, Battalion Chief 23, Ship Commander, Chief Ledford, Battalion 3, Battalion Chief 3, Captain Hernandez, EMS Ship Commanders, EMS 1, Lieutenant Skiff, EMS 7, Captain Westfall, Safety 6, Lieutenant Womack, CIO on duty, Bureau Chief Francis. All on duty, 707.

0: Is it four up?
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1: 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Room 108, bed one. 74-year-old female, she's having trouble breathing, has lung problems.

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1: Medic 11, 712. Okay, SU 17, Medic 11, 18-year-old female, having trouble breathing. Said she thinks she's going to have an asthma attack, and she doesn't have a refill of her inhaler. Apartment K, King.
2: Okay.
1: 713.
0: Dispatch from Medical 11, since she's not actually having an asthma attack and thinks she's going to have one, I think you can cancel the engine.
1: Okay, engine 17.
2: Yeah.
1: Medic 11 says you can clear.
2: Okay, we're clear. Station. 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
3: 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Engine 11's route.
1: Engine 11, medic 16, 24-year-old male. Caller said friend's having a seizure. It's a focal seizure. Still not alert.
3: Yes.
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1: Okay. Engine 10, medic 12, 39-year-old female, conscious, breathing. Caller said his wife's having a bad headache. It's been ongoing for a few days, and now she's unable to move.
3: Three,
1: 716.

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2: 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I just cleared 203. 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
0: Medic 8,
1: okay, 720.

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3: 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Got a 74-year-old female. Conscious and breathing. Having chest pains. Does have a history of heart problems. Was just discharged from the hospital.

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1: Nice,
2: sir, you have a Fox 14 National 11, car problem, 515 Brightfield Road. 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
1: 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They're requesting to go to the hospital. 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
0: 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She's conscious, having trouble breathing. She's having an asthma attack. 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

morning, about 2 Ox to the S10, 6 subject, 3800 Old Court Road, cross street sir. Some section cross streets of Estates Court, Omaha State 28.

0: versus Ralph.
1: 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Your 72-year-old male, conscious and breathing, says he's been busy for the last few days.
0: Sure.
1: 829.

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0: Alright.
1: 833.

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1: Emma 7, have you en route?
2: Yes.
1: 60-year-old female, conscious and breathing, in the upstairs apartment, unable to eat and drink, just delusional and not feeling well.
3: 7's okay, thank you.
1: 841. Medic 12, have you in route? An 84-year-old female, conscious and breathing, in the living room area. Our advisor, the patient sneezed and then passed out. Excuse for conscious now, and having high blood pressure.
4: I'm here.
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0: 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Amber, ALS Box 20-14, heart problems at 11006 Brewers Drive, Cross Streets of Bailey's Court, respond on East, Amber 03.
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2: EMS 6 alert.
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2: Hello, 203 in route.
3: EMS 203 heavy in route, responding with EMS 6 for a 71-year-old male, conscious and breathing, having a racing heart rate, shortness of breath, pain in the shoulder and jaw, car things having a heart attack.
0: 719 box 31-4, bleeding subject 105 and 10 in Hillsburg, Cross Streets are Pleasant Ridge Drive, unit 104, Omaha, 848.

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1: Medic 19 on your route. It's going to be a 81-year-old male. Caller hasn't had a bowel movement in a couple days. Very uncomfortable.
0: Okay, sorry.
2: 840 Medic 5 is alive. Medic 5 to 356. What's your location? 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
3: We're on the back side of the building near Chapel Court.
4: Hey, Mr. Arouse.
1: Medic 5, EMS 2, 849.
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3: Okay, we're good. 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
1: Good.
0: There was a miscommunication here with the wife of the patient. 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So we're going clear on a no patient. Security's here handling.
1: Correct. 858.

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0: Abernathy, MT-71, requesting units on scene, 619 Delaware Avenue, crushing to the south, Stewart Street, respond on East 908.
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1: 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EMF 395, EMF 7. Caller said there's a 30-year-old male, conscious and breathing status unknown. Looks passed out on Ridge Brook. She said not sure if he's alive. She's in the area and said she can direct the patient to
3: the EMF 12. Sure, headache at 8532 Old Harford Road, crossing Sir Putty Hill Avenue at Precinct 8, North one on Central 918. Medicaid box to Nashville 3 for a fall on 2613 Taylor Avenue, cross streets of Old Harford Road on Central 918.

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3: Okay, Medicaid, have you a 61-year-old male, conscious breathing? 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He's in a lot of pain, unable to walk.
0: Thyroid.
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1: Okay, Medic 11. Have you around Parkville Precinct? We have a 40-year-old male there complaining
2: of a headache. 10-23, extra time for the fire alarm. 2615 Meadowlands Court, crushing the Waffle Woods Road on Central 919.

0: Fox 12-15, I'm 12 minutes 15 for a fall at 52 Chelmsford Court, Court, crossings of Linda Perry Court, respond on east on 20.
1: Energy Canada.
2: Okay, and 10, have your mail. Energy 10, residential fire alarm, 920.
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3: Engine 12, have you in route, responding with medic 16, a 66-year-old female, conscious and breathing, advised she fell last night, is now having dizziness today.
1: Squad,
3: okay. 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
4: 12. 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
1: 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EMS 395, cardiac arrest. 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
2: I'm directing it. I'm retarded.
1: 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You want a medic started?

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1: 483, go ahead.
0: PD is asking for ETA.
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0: Direct, I'll let them know.
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1: Joey 397 is an outlet 2 to 3926 box.
2: Where are you doing that?
0: Okay, 397 with 2, 441, have you around? 441, 397, cardiac arrest, 926.
2: 442, dispatch.
0: Go ahead.
2: We're taking 442, not 441.
0: I'm sorry, that's what I meant. I'm changing it.

0: 54, standby. 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
1: Four is direct. 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
0: Okay, direct. Medic 3 box 13-10 for a headache at 7411 Masada Drive, crushing the Fairbrook Road, unit 2D, respond on west at 27.

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0: 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The police are going to keep you.
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0: contact 56 is on 31-56 subject, 10-25 Jensen Lane. Here about India Owings Mills, apartment 142, respond on West 10-04. Engine 15 from dispatch, stand by to copy.
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1: 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Units responding to the 6-2 box. Would be a caller smelling gas from inside the gas station at the Y's.
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4: Closure was.
0: 10-08.
4: And the 13 ground.
5: And one is 13, 10-08.
0: So medic 4 out, medic 4 dispatch.
5: Got a medic 4.
0: For elevator stuck, 1 Maryland Avenue, near Marlborough Avenue, and Bridgeburg, and Central, 10-08.
5: And the
0: 13.
4: Down
0: to the plane,
4: we're clear.
2: Page 13 is.
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0: 10-08. 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Engine 7 for lift assist, 1026 Middleborough Road. Your case drive to Marlin Avenue, respond on east, 10-08.
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2: 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Last 10-13.
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2: Amber 13, standby. 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
1: Only call I'm showing you assigned to is one that they just dispatched you on, which is a 56 box.
2: Local box 2-19, engine 2 for Ellipsis, 811 Judy Lane, cross streets of Temple Cliff Road, respond on west, 10-13.
0: That's incorrect. We're at 1700 Woodhomes.

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0: Court, Unit
2: 1, 10-14.
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5: 10-15. Medic 1. Okay. Medic 1, apartment F. Frank. 83-year-old female, conscious and breathing. She's unable to walk. Her legs are in a lot of pain.
0: Okay.
5: 10-15.

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1: 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Engine 56, LSA 55, I-3-year-old female, conscious, breathing, planes advising the mother sounds junky, some aspiration, has vomited milk, has a fever.
2: Medical from USA. Medical. Can you bring your lupus?
3: We don't have one.
2: Okay, can you wear a mask on my car?
3: Yeah, what room are y'all in?
2: We're in rehab. You come straight down the hallway, first right and first left.

0: Dispatch, Marine 217. Can you repeat all the call information for me, please?
1: 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It's a boat adrift in the area. No person on board. It's going to be a 25 to 30 foot sailing vessel. Color will be blue. Vessel's name is Duso. Latin long. 3911.108 north. 07625.992 west.
0: Copy. Can you have the ADO drop it in Caltopo, please? We are transmitting on Caltopo.
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3: 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I'll drop it for him.
1: 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It's going to be 3911.108 north, 07625.992 west.
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3: 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Seneca Road, crossing to Turkey Point Road.
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1: Number 15, standby.
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5: Gerard, there was no response on 16. We did, talk to DNR out here, and, they advised that over in the mouth of the Patapsco, there has been a sailboat blue hull that's been anchored for weeks, and that's most likely what they saw, but we're gonna go over and check it out.
6: Alright, I'll direct. 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
4: Correct, and I'm clear. I respond rescue box 26-11, man's placed in box back in service, holding with the units from 21, engine 9.
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number 17 EMSM for ALS Box 17 National Team, assigning a patient at 8 Queensbridge Court, crushing the funny leg place, respond on central 1033.

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2: Pass me 217.
3: Three units, 217, go ahead.
2: We have confirmed that the coordinates are the vessel that is anchored in the Patapsco. It's been there for weeks. DNR is aware of it. Coast Guard is aware of it. Everything's okay. You put Marine 217 clear.
3: Sir, copy. I'll clear 1034.
4: EMS 7, 1034.
3: EMS 17, zero.
4: EMS 17, EMS 7, 27-year-old female, constant breathing, third trimester, 25 weeks pregnant, she's bleeding. She's high risk due to having seizures, and advised she will be waiting outside for you. You're welcome, 1035.
5: Dispatch from engine 14, we've arrived. Three-story, single-family dwelling, investigation.
4: Okay, engine 14, 1035.

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0: Am I rendezvousing in the front of your vehicle?
2: No. It's supposed to be you and your engine.
0: Okay, I'm not a transporting unit. Do you want me to get my VLS started?
2: I believe they said that they were going to start them. I do need a medic. It is ALS. But it also calls for an engine.
0: DA1 is en route.
2: All right, I have you both en route. 80-year-old female, conscious, breathing, not alert. Caller said mother fell. She said at the beginning at the start, mother was on the ground. She wasn't responding and looked like her head was shaking. However, she is conscious now, but not alert. And she's still on the ground.
0: Your Tango 58, one copy.
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3: Ambo 55 en route. Ambo 55, heavy en route. 79-year-old female, conscious and breathing. Having pain and redness going up the right leg. Also on ankle walk. Thank you.

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0: Okay, I'm on the phone with the homeowner. He's not home. He said his daughter should be there, and not sure if his wife is there or not. Are you trying to get in?
1: We're trying to get in and make contact. At this point, there's no hazard, no audio, visual alarms, so we're going to clear. We just wanted to check with the resident.
0: Okay, yeah, he said sometimes that does act a little funny, that smoke detector, but okay, I'm direct.
1: All right, thanks for this question.
0: Okay, have you cleared 1042.

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0: call from Brush 12. I don't have anything on this side. I'm going to head down this rail towards railroad tracks.
1: 12, okay.

0: Press 12 for missed 12. You got anything down there?
1: No, sir. I came down to the railroad junction point. I don't see anything left or right. I don't see anything across the fields or anything.
0: Yeah. Dispatch, ready 12.
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1: Medica, check box 15-6 for trouble breathing at 813 Avenue, pressure through Sherman Hill Road, respond on the east at 1107.

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2: 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Alright, corner 6 is going to be a 61-year-old male. Patient's having trouble breathing, does have COPD.
0: Okay.
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1: 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Engine 5, Amber 104, Howard Medical 5, EMS 2 for the cardiac arrest. East Drive and North Avenue, respond on Y.
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0: Medic 285,
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2: Passerby thinks he needed some type of medical attention. They're saying possibly not breathing.
0: Edge of 5, Cobra.
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1: Okay. 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
3: Howard 15, go ahead.
1: 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Subject was just sleeping.
3: We're direct.
1: EMS 2.
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0: And then, but one of four, they were saying access for this is from Old Frederick, not Route 40. 704 Myers, but your access will be off Old Frederick.
1: Correct.
2: 1123. 5-13, you were clear, son. I was first two.
0: Okay. And it's 13, I'll direct 1123.

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0: This is from Medic 18.
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0: Oh, you still have us at the hospital. We cleared about 10 minutes ago.
1: Okay, I'll direct you. 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

medical box 35-7, running CWI medic 43, EMS 2, engine 5 for the cardiac arrest. 908 Leeds Avenue, crossing to Ridge Drive, respond on west 1134.

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0: 10-5 EMS 2 cardiac arrest, 908 Leeds Avenue. Complaint stated she come home, found her brother. Cardiac arrest, unknown time frame.
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0: dispatch from Major 55. 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We metered the entire residence. 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
2: MSA clearing Sana, 1141.
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2: Okay, 356, confirming priority 4, your comm will be 1141. EMS 2 from dispatch.
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1: 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Heavy in or out. An 81-year-old female, conscious and breathing, having a stroke. Symptoms started approximately 10 minutes ago.
2: Local box 1-621 engine 1 truck 1 engine 14 medic 10 chest pain I-695 between Delaney Valley Road and New York Road on the outer loop. Engine 14 respond to the inner loop unit separate on central 1148.
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2: Putting it through 14 EMS on fire, LS box 1-7, trouble breathing at 1001 York Road, crushing through Art Clifford at CVS on central 1149.

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0: 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Engine 11, did you have a message?
2: Yeah, we're arrived.
0: Okay, have you arrived?
3: Sorry, Hugo 7-51-5, back in at 2019 New Haven Drive, cross streets of Worthing Way, respond on East 1151.
0: EMS 1 from dispatch.
2: EMS 1, and then I'm your NFL.
0: Okay, I thought so, I just wanted to make sure. EMO 14, EMS 1, CVS, 75-year-old male. 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
2: Correct.
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1: Okay, and it's for an 81-year-old female. She is conscious and breathing. Fell in the bathroom face down. Nose is bleeding, eye is red. She's still on the floor.
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1: 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Engine 1, caller said his fire alarm's going off. Smells burning, doesn't see any smoke or fire.
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0: 21-6, up to 211, medic 54 for a seizure at 303 Lamson Court, crushes the Lamson Road, responds on East 1156.
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0: Medic 19 and out.
1: Okay, Medic 19, 2-1. Trouble breathing, 1840 Reisterstown, Charter Senior Living. 84-year-old female in apartment 335. Also, use caution coming through. They're working at MVC at 1834 Reisterstown.
0: Okay, all right.
1: 12-03.

0: Medic 356 clear.
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1: 325, go ahead.
0: We're going to be transporting one to 218. Can you also start another unit, another transport unit for an additional patient? DLS is fine.
1: Okay. Totally.

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0: Okay, 855, 75 Pennington Circle, sick days. 25-year-old male, conscious, complaining of headache. Says he's about ready to have a mental breakdown, needs to go to the hospital.
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0: 122.

Box 7-5 and 71 for the gas radar at 608 George Avenue, crushing to Mars Avenue, respond on East 1223. Local Box 13-25 and 13 for the fire alarm, 1418 Hallwood Road, crushing to Hammerston Road, respond on West 1223.

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1: 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Call came from BGE saying customer smells gas coming through the vents in the house. BGE ETA of 20 minutes.
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1: 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Engine 16, 1230.
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4: Medic 54, I'm out.
1: Medic 54, heavy en route. 82-year-old male, conscious and breathing. Caller states that stepfather had fallen yesterday, still on the ground. Units responding to the 16-67 box. Call came from MST saying that they're en route to an accident on the right shoulder. No further information at this time.

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0: Sweep meter to house, no reading, we're clear. Keep each unit coming for them to test their system out.
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Box 39-24, engine 17, medic 60 for the overdose at 8 Windmill Chase, Cross Reserve, Dove Creekway, respond on Central 1243.

0: 37-year-old female, conscious and breathing status unknown. The caller got info from the client's friend, said that she has been making suicidal statements and supposedly took Xanax. Caller had no further information, unknown if she's violent or she has weapons. Police do have the call.
1: Medic 10, box 14-11, bleeding subject at 516 Brightfield Road, Autumn. Advanced rehab at Autumn Lake, respond on central 1235.
0: Okay, 1235, Medic 11, have you on route?

0: Certainly 3-on-7 is around the cube.
1: Okay, 397, have you around? Engine 17 from dispatch. All right, 397 called and round. Do you want to take the other call for the trouble breathing? It's a 17-20 box on Duke of Kent Lane. I can cancel the tower.
0: Fine. Okay.
1: Okay. 202 Duke of Kent Lane. 17-20 box for trouble breathing. I have you on route. Tower 17?
0: Tower 17.
1: You can clear and go, sir.
0: Tower's clear.
1: Have you clear? 1236.
0: Tower 17, please.
1: Okay, Engine 17, paramedic 11, 23-year-old female. She's conscious. She's having trouble breathing. No further.
2: Amber 55, standby. Okay. Amber 55, box 55-12 for a fall at 5 Lineage Court, car seats are Hallfield Manor Drive, on East 1236. Amber 55.
1: All right, Medic 10, advanced rehab at Autumn Lake, room 210. 77-year-old male, conscious, breathing, not alert, has blood in his stool. They also advise the patient is heavy, didn't have an exact weight, but said he was below 500 pounds. Do you want an engine started or you want to advise?
3: I'll just advise, just in case we need a bariatric stretcher.
1: 1237.

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0: 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We're going to stay in love and we're going to chase them. Please advise the CNC.
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1: Letter 48, heavy en route. Responded for a 9-year-old female, conscious and breathing. Came in as a medical alarm saying that the patient fell, can't get up. No injuries reported.
3: Letter 48, okay.
1: 1240.

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0: It was one round.
1: EMS 1, Medigate, engine 11, 20-year-old male, not conscious, he's breathing. At first they thought he fell at location. Caller's unsure, they found him unconscious, not sure what happened.
2: Medic 2, toll free for it.
1: I'll advise if they're going to be needed. 1244.
0: All right.

0: it's not, you're not trying to please to survive. We're just going to wait for an update of the conditions when we go in.
1: Okay. I'm direct. Yeah, I'm still waiting for them to let me know. I'll let you know as soon as I find out.
0: Because you just got me.
1: Okay. 12:45.

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2: 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Looks like they're on 695 in the 10 box currently.
1: Okay, Engine 11, I know you arrived. Just let me know, Medic 8 is going. They think this is possibly an overdose. They see some powder nearby and something else that complainant couldn't make out. Just FYI.
3: Medic 60's arrived staging.
1: Okay, Medic 60, have you arrived staging? 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

0: We're inbound 395 MSM for the LSF Grey Box, 39-20, 6 subject, 13801 York Road near Broadmead Drive and Burtonall Road at Broadmead on Central, inbound 395.
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3: EMS 7, 1249.
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3: medic 4, protesting the 970. 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
0: Box 1-1, engine 1 for a fire alarm, 7001 Charles Street, near Rexton Ridge Road and Greenwood Road. Southern Central, 1250.

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3: Okay, AMO 17 clear with refusal. 1251.

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1: There's one route.
0: For test teams, 1 Eastern Boulevard, near Virginia Avenue, Allen Point Road, from 207, respond on East 1252.
2: Keep the fire alarm for Autumn Lake at Ruxton. 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
4: 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Baltimore Street, 37-1 at the Baltimore Highlands, Lake Rail. Small brush fire.
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0: 397 Medic 60. Police haven't gotten an answer at the door yet. Precinct just attempted to call back twice and didn't get an answer. 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
0: Okay, 1255.
2: Pain patient, westbound 70, 13-70, 3 bucks. Should be in a black Chevy Malibu sedan with flashers on, just before the Pickle Drive overpass.
0: Okay, 1255.
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2: 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Engine 5.
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1: Howard Engine 82 clear, 1257. Medic 12, 1257.

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6: EMS 8, heavy route time,
0: 1259. Ambo 13's en route. I wrote it on the paper there.
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0: box 18-1, truck 18, inbound 104 for the seizure. 8831 Liberty Road, Crushy Coast, Stony Brook Road, and Byerson Road, Rosetta West, 1300.
1: Timber, Jordan Road.
2: Jimbo 203, 1300. Jimbo 203 is going to be a 97-year-old female. Caller states patient was found on the floor, complaining of severe hip pain and possibly fractured zephyr.
3: I'm sorry, Medic 4, what's your destination?
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0: Maryland Transit Police had to fly out upon arrival, overhauled the area, went to town, morning service.
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0: All right, go up to police. 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Are you able to handle that?
1: It was hard. 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
1: Copy that. 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

0: 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Local box 2-14, engine 2 for a small fire at 124 Brightside Avenue, crossing the Military Avenue, respond on West 1307.
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1: 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Unattended fire location.
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2: 19, truck 13. For a fire alarm, 10,630 Red Run Boulevard, car sheets of Red Run Boulevard, unit 312, respond on last, truck 13.
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1: Okay, engine 56 heavy en route. 10630 Red Round Boulevard. Subject was cooking. When she got done cooking, the fire alarm activated. She's unable to silence the alarm at this time. No flames or smoke, just burned food at this time.
2: All right,
1: have verified
2: truck 13,
1: 56, emergency. 56, you said 19 in truck 13, what do you want them to do? I didn't copy it.
2: Non-emergency.
1: Okay, 19, truck 13, go non-emergency at 3056.
0: I think you're right. 13, 14.
1: 13, 12.
3: Okay, Tower 17, have you en route?
0: Well, I was going to reset. Engine 1's clear.
3: Okay, have you clear? Engine 14, truck 1, Ambo 14, Tower 17. State police called in, said, actually, They came from our police. Two vehicles. Both are SUVs, a brown SUV and a black SUV. Airbags deployed. State police is direct and will be en route.
0: 13-14 is okay.
3: 13-13.

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0: 40-14, engine 413, Carroll County, Ambo, 139, for the bleeding subject. 329 Central Avenue, car seats of Glendon Youth Court, respond on last 13-14.
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2: okay. Okay, engine 14, 1360.
3: Box 40-14-5-1 for the bleeding subject at 329 Central Avenue, cross streets of
4: the 12 from the 76-year-old female. Caller feels dizzy. No further.
3: Info 6, box 6-20, fall patient 22, Patapsco Avenue, cross streets of Maryland Avenue, respond on East 13 Central.
5: And responding on Baltimore West.
1: Okay, paramedic 139, 329 Central Avenue, 40-14 for a hemorrhage. Elderly female conscious. And they're saying come through the back door for the access.
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6: Just come across the front yard, next to that big tree behind you.
1: 5 Moorfield Road for the suicidal subject. Yeah, male subject, 25 years. Apparently injured his hand by punching something. Police have the call as well.
3: Okay, and... 365 box, 3-14, subject at 35 and 6 of the court. Crosses the Liberty Road, respond on West 13.
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3: Okay. MO 365, 3-14, 3506, Oak Court, for the sick case off Liberty Road. 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
3: Info 17, Ramada Inn, room 120. 50-year-old male, he's conscious, has some abnormal breathing. He's going through withdrawal. Caller is talking very slow and won't give any info on actually what's wrong with him.
2: Okay.

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0: Ciao.
1: Okay, Medic One, have you around Coffeyville Senior Center, Unit 319? 77-year-old male, conscious of breathing, has an altered level of consciousness, having a sore throat, and he's exhausted. Caller advised of having trouble getting into the building. He said just call and he'll come down and let you in.
0: Okay.
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0: 1332.
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6: 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And for the sixth subject, bedridden 43-year-old female.
2: 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We're going to be clear. There's no reason for us to stick around. There's just this problem's been mitigated. We turn the gas off to the stove and just let BGE come over when they can.
6: Okay, we're receiving 1334.

0: the Sacramento Book King. Yeah, they took our MVC on the floor shoulder. There are four patients from Long Island go to the hospital. Engine 14, truck one clear. Charged in MSPLC.
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2: Okay.

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2: Is
0: 139 still on the scene with you?
1: That's what I told them. Let me verify. Give me 1 minute, and I'll get right back with you.
0: Okay, receive 13-4.

0: Dispatch from 502. They are getting ready to depart, and they are going to rendezvous.
1: Okay. Thanks, 502. I'm direct. 1342.
2: CMS 3, 1342.
1: Rendezvous spot in transit, Doug. If you could advise us that, we'd appreciate it.
0: We're going to rendezvous at Carroll's Peace Complex.
1: I'm sorry, Carroll, what's the complex?
0: Sports, like basketball. Sports complex.
1: Okay, receive 1342.
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2: 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Last use would have been at that time.
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0: September 17th.
1: Good.
0: Who's going to be my closest ALS unit? Or supervisor?
1: Your closest supervisor is going to be EMS 7.
0: Can you ever start in my way?
1: Sure. Do you want an emergency?
0: Not emergency, fine.
1: Alright, 1344.
2: Okay, screw.
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2: 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You're responding at the request of the MS 17 on scene. 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
4: 139, EMS 101. 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We're just getting ready to go right to the hospital. 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
1: I'm
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2: Engine 56, have you route with medic 19, 624, I view court for the 6 of you off Nicodemus Road. Code down of the building 4912. Subject almost fell with a temperature 93 or.
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0: Local box 46-17 has an 18 minute 3 for the standing at 4515 Deer Park Road, Crush Eater, Winning Drive at that's Northwest Regional Park, respond on west.
1: Alright, clear.
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3: We're direct.
2: 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Time 1351.
4: Medic 3's in route.
2: Okay, Medic 3, 1351.
5: Says EMS
2: 8. EMS 8, go ahead.
5: Yes, PD respond up to Northwest. You can tell them the nature of request is maltreatment of a vulnerable adult, and we'd reach out to Adult Protective Services.
2: Okay, receive.

0: 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We are en route.
1: 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Heat exhaustion, conscious at this time near the playground. It'll be a 30-year-old female.

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2: over box 18-12, truck 18, medic 325 for abdominal pain, 3941, Lumo Circle, crushing to the Brentbrook Drive, respond on West, 1403.

0: 45-55-2 for the assault at 28 Bourbon Court, proceeds of 7 Court Drive, respond on East 1403.
1: Dispatch, Trenton 18. 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
2: 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Yeah, you only have Medic 3 coming to you.
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3: Firebox 2-23, inch 219, truck 13 for the gas area, 4214 St. Vincent Drive, cross streets of Lynch Road, respond on left 1406.
5: This guy from Indy City, so we're clear. Multi malfunctioning detector, metered to house, no abnormal readings. You need us on that 55.
3: So, box 13-70, engine 4, engine 13, engine 41 for the rush fire, I-70 between 695 and
1: 1405. Medic 45, 41,
3: respond, westbound, units on west, 1407.
1: Right, engine 55, I can get you added to it, 1407, just make sure you stage.
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3: Okay, engine 18, heavy clearing.
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1: Engine 13, it looks like there was one call on it. We got a transfer from the city as well.
4: 1415.
1: All they stated was a fire at the park and ride after you go around the bend towards 695. That's the only information.
0: Engine 14 is clear. You can mark it on time. We're clear.
1: Okay. 13, I'm direct. Engine 441.
0: Engine 4, we don't have an eastbound and westbound parking lot. We don't have anything. You can also clear 441.
1: Okay, all units clear. I'm able to locate 1460.
0: Dispatch, truck 13, we're direct, we're also clear.
1: Okay, truck 13, direct, you're clear the St. Vincent's Drive, call 426.
5: Sure, County, Medic 139 is arrived at Shaw Hospital.
1: Okay, paramedic 139 out. Carroll Hospital, 1460.
0: Fire's been extinguished. Engine 12, across 12 are clear.
6: Dispatch 3.3, we're clear of this call. You want us to pick up that 2-3.
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1: Engine 55, 1417. 8400 Park Heights, if you just want to let them handle it, since we only have two.
4: Yeah, Motor 305-7, abdominal pain, 950 York Road, patient first on Central, 1417.
1: En route. 13-8, injured subject 7523 Inwood Avenue. Injured foot 1 month ago, 75-year-old female.
7: Ambo 395, patient stated she has abdominal pain and vomiting from the female. Unaware if the patient's going to be in the building or a vehicle.
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2: 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You can come up all the way to the driveway and meet us on scene. We're investigating as far as that left. Okay.

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3: 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Number 71 for about 47-6. 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

0: Dispatching engine 18, thank you, set off the detector, we're clear.
1: Okay. Engine 18, 14, 20.
2: So that the patient is now inside the building.
3: Copy. Can you show us something, please?
2: Okay. 1428.
4: Gated and overgated appliance, reset the outlet, and we're going to be clear.
1: Okay, 1428. 37.
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0: 10, stand by to copy.
1: Ted 70, Robin, clear Alpha.
0: Yeah, 5 and up. Alert, Ego 15, Medic 1,
2: Ed. Yeah, 5 and up.
0: 15-16, subject, not alert. 7236, Birchwood Drive, near Ashby Avenue, on West Ham Right.
1: 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Medic 1, 6.
3: 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You will be responding for an 80-year-old male, conscious and breathing. He's having vertigo for the past 2 hours.
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6: 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Medic 36 transporting to Northwest.
1: 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Flight 203 for an MVC. DNRPD is at that location. 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
1: Engine 54, have you en route? Responding with Medic 54 for a 69-year-old male, conscious and breathing. Possibly having pneumonia, has a pulse ox for 84 and is incoherent.
2: Uh, 356, just give me your destination again.
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2: 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Engine 2 from dispatch.
0: Go ahead.
2: Okay, the subject is no longer at location. She's about a mile out. She said that the subject was laying there, had a coat over him. 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
7: 1436. Dispatch unit, please, 218, hold me out of service number, I'm going to be there.
2: Okay, you have a seat, I'm direct. You're clear, out of...
9: You're off duty.
2: Okay, 321. You're route 322, off duty. Time is 1437.
6: Dispatch, my name is 13.
2: Ambo 13, go ahead.
6: 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We'll take 2-11, clear by L.
2: Okay, Ambo 13, I'm direct. Medic 3, you can go ahead and clear.
8: Please clear, thank you.
2: Okay, 321, you can also clear it.
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2: 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It's just a race. Copy, we're clear. Okay.
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1: Okay, engine 10, have you on round? Engine 10 and medic 10. It is a 84-year-old female, conscious, having trouble breathing. She has asthma, also history of congested heart failure. 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

attachment and 55 small fire across from 41, 45 Glen Park. Fire is extinguished. We're clear.

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1: A-55 clear on refusal.
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3: 60, have you a room? Going to Stella Maris. Room 382, bed 2. 77-year-old female, conscious, breathing, no alert. Needs to go to the hospital, low blood pressure, and a change in mental status.
0: 60 seconds. 1444.

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1: 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Ambulance 13 arrived, 1445.
2: Medic 84, transfer 84. Yes, it's after a little weather. We brought it up some possible CPAP when you get here, just FYI.
3: Got it.

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1: Inbound 14.
2: We're clear 210. We can take the one box for 55.
1: Okay, inbound 55 from dispatch.
3: We're clear 14.
1: Okay, inbound 14, 615 Chestnut Avenue at Pickersgill, room 1320 for a fall.
2: I'm direct. Was the engine put as a first responder, or was this a fall assist starting?
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1: Okay,
0: 1450.
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1: Engine 18, I have your route. Engine 18, a medic 3. It's going to be a 40-year-old female conscious breathing, having had a seizure. Dripping has stopped. I'm breathing now. No history of seizures.
0: Just rush your room, 13.
1: Campbell 13.
0: Could you do me a favor and have whoever the closest or most available EMS supervisor is come up on the AEO talk group for me, please?
1: Sure.
0: Alright, I'm switching over there now.
2: Puffer Medic 7-1, have you arrived? 1452.

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0: 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Liz over Lock 39-20, engine 17, commercial fire alarm 13801, York Road, crosses to Broadway Drive, North Hill Road, permit 208, engine 17.
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1: Okay, engine 391, have you en route? Engine 17 from dispatch.
0: Okay, we're clear.
1: Okay. Engine 391, Broadbeat fire alarm says apartment 208, second floor smoke detector.
2: Three 91 is direct.
1: Okay, 1456.

0: This is from Amber Pearson. I'm sorry. Do I got the supervisor from River ADO?
1: We will try and send them again for you.
0: Thank you.
2: Yes, 5 server to the ADO cell group, 1457.

0: 1991 from dispatch.
1: 1391, go ahead.
0: Just want to let you know the alert company called back and they're getting additional signals from Zone 1 and Zone 2.
1: 391's direct.
2: 1458. This is Nice from
3: Enterprise?
4: Not 1209. We're trying 1211 and walking up to another house from the corner. There's two numbers in the comments. Can you please try one of those numbers? See if we can get better information.
3: Sure. 1415. Truck 18, I have you on route. 1415.

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1: Go ahead.
0: The subject has a device in his luggage and it went off. He is okay. And you can clear.
1: Engine 5's clear. Thank you.
0: 1501.

0: Truck 18, ambulance 855. Came in with some medical alarms, having on your female conscious breathing, fell, needs assistance up, unknown, any injuries.
1: Engine 391 has arrived to a three-story multifamily apartment unit. Residents are staged outside. 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
0: 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I have just that.
1: And going for clear.
0: Keep 104, how do you clear? 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
2: 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Okay. 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
2: From engine 391.
1: EMS 7.
0: On this call, keep the ambulance service.
1: Okay, ambulance 17 from dispatch.
3: Anything, Dennis?
1: Okay, EMS 7 advised to clear.
3: We're clear in service.
1: Okay, engine 17, medic 11, EMS 7, at advanced auto parts, 38-year-old male, conscious and breathing, an employee with a gun. The safety went off. He accidentally shot himself, bleeding. Fingers are injured. They said this is completely accidental. Thumbs look mangled around the nail and print area. Unsure where the gun is now. Police also have a call.
0: EMS 7 is direct. We'll be staging.
1: I'm direct. Entry 391.
2: Pot of food was on fire. 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
1: Okay, I'm direct. I have you clear. 1505.
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5: 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The request of police on scene on Central 15 Mark.

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2: 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I'm 17, Ross.
3: 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All right, MS7, Medic 11, you can go in when you arrive.
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3: Okay.
0: How far did you get?
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0: Ladder 40 drives a four-story senior apartment building. It's not some evidence. We'll be investigating.
1: Ladder 40, 50 feet. EMS 4, heavy and red. Responding with EMS set. Correction, responding with EMS.
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0: left 48-90, squad 43, urgent 55, Hartford engine 812 for the MVC, I-95 between mile markers 70.7 and 71.7 northbound. Engine 812 responding southbound or east.
1: Yeah, you can start now.
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0: for medic 13 for the 48-90 box, MBCI 95 between mile marker 70.7 and 71.7 northbound on East 1529.
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1: Harvard Medic 13, I have you en route. We'll be responding with our Squad 43 and Engine 55 for two-vehicle MVC on the northbound side, on the right shoulder, via silver Nissan Sentra and the tractor trailer with reported injuries.
0: 13 en route.
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1: Engine 4, I have your route. Police added you to the call. It doesn't look like they had that one person dispatch, but it's going to be a two vehicles locked in at the Pentecostal church in the gates. They need to get let out.
0: Got it.
1: Medic 1590 clear. Medic 1590 clear.
0: 1536. Medic 19 clear.
1: 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Corrections 1536.
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0: Five or Hartford 8. The silver vehicle, it sounds like that's going to be the transport. It's going to be prior to where we could even get to safely. So if you can block two lanes there, we'll have the tractor trailer up at 70.8.
2: 50. Okay. 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
3: Medic 16, clear 203.
4: Victoria, this is Harper County, Abo 45, their box, 801-1 for the unconscious, 1500 Old Joppa Road, crosses the Sands Road, respond on East Ray and

Yeah, 55. If you can block there, and then once Harper 13 enters the highway, we're going to shut all of 95 down to allow them to be down to where the vehicle is at, requiring the transport.

0: Harford 13 from 483.
1: I was just about to let you know we're about to enter southbound.
0: Okay, is that southbound from 152?
1: That's right.
0: Okay, sounds good. When you come down to Raphael Road, you'll see the apparatus on the left northbound side. We have a gate just before that. You can hop off and then get back on. It's siren activated, and we'll just have one priority for you.
1: Direct.
2: Hamlet 7, Franklin.
3: 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EMS fire, you clear. Hamlet 7, Franklin Square, 5041.

0: 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We got a traffic check down pretty good. 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
1: 3-4-10-3 into the parking lot. 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They're going to take care of damage to report. We're clear.
2: Sure, Harvey, clear. 1544.
3: Talk room.
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3: 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We're going to back the squad up onto the access gate, so you're good. We're off the highway already. Thank you.
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1: And the 15's clear.
0: And the 15, Abby, clear 5049.
2: Medic 2 on up.
3: Thanks, push over to Ross.
0: Engine 16, just confirming you are on east. East front is 12-1 box.
4: We're at 7 in Rossville.
0: Correct, just confirm you are on east. It is responding to 12-1 box. Caller advisory smelling gasoline inside the tractor supply company near the back of the building. Caller is now advising probably inside and out

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2: Just stage for police. 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
3: Is that right? He's safe for the last season. Right down the road.
2: Okay. 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
0: Hey, Brad, take a meter inside for me. Make sure we don't have any LEO in there.
3: We're inside, new readings yet. You said you noticed it around the dog food section. We're here now. We don't got anything.
0: Okay, we got a main meter and valve leaking on the back side of the building on the Charlie side. Just want to verify it's all outside.

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1: 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Did you want me to put you on that call? So you don't get anything?
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Nicodemus, 56-1, traffic subject at 600 Nicodemus Road, station 56, respond on west, 1559.

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2: Local box 13-14, Action 13 for the fire alarm at 603 San Agnes Lane. Crushes up on the National Pike, respond on last 1614.
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2: 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Is it showing clear yet on your end?
1: Yes, sir. I cleared you. There's the call's closed out.
2: I'm direct. We're going to have to restart our MVG then.
1: Okay, no problem. Go ahead.

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0: 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I'm in service route to 218 along with Medic 56, transporting FA1 member. 50
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2: Mutual aid is Carroll County, ambulance 25, airbox 2-13 for a fall. 721 Lee's Mill Road, crash eight there, Carrollton Road, respond on west there, Tucker Baffle 1.
3: Paramedic 6C from dispatch. Okay, 448 is out. They have two personnel. Is that sufficient?
0: Sure was, thank you.
3: Okay, and 448, you can go in non-emergency. 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
2: Box 33-4, from 3 AMO 3 MS8, fall on alert at 2508 Parkview Road, crushing through Cedar Drive, respond on west, 1635.
4: Heading 8, respond 10-15, picking up the intersection of Richmond Avenue and Fort Croft Road on Central, 1635.
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3: 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Be a 70-year-old female, conscious breathing from the kitchen, has a head injury, difficulty breathing, it's completely alert.

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1: rep. 19 to the station.
0: Okay, for paramedicate, I have you en route. Caller called in said there was a male subject walking, like, towards the Hartford Road area. He appears to be under the influence of something. He fell over, and now he's slumped over. Said he was a white male in his 20s. Caller's not at location
2: anymore.
0: Okay, thank you. You're welcome. Police also have the call.

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2: We're couldn't locate anything in the marsh, in the marsh parking lot. 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
1: Correct. 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
2: Engine 55.
1: Try calling the number provided by the alarm company. I had no answer, just went right to voicemail.
2: Received. We checked the store. We're unable to locate anyone in the store. Matches that description. We're going to do another loop around the parking lot. If we can't find anything, we're going to be clear.
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1: Yes, ma'am. Police said you can clear.
0: Okay, we're clear. 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

0: 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We're going to be clear, unable to locate.
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Echo 45, EMS 6 for ALS, box 48-4, first charge at 12301 Harford Road, crossing of Redwood Road on East 1646.

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0: EMS 6, over.
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2: Amber 45 en route.
1: Amber 45, heavy en route. Responding with EMS 6 for a 74-year-old male, conscious breathing, having a stroke, had sudden paralysis start within a few minutes.

0: 1-1-12 for a fall. 812 Register Avenue, crushing some Sherwood Road, on Central, 1654. Back to standby. Back to box 2-20 for our 6 subject at 14 Warren Park Drive, crushing some Military Avenue, on West, Medic 2.
1: One around.
2: Okay, Medic 1, have you around? Medic 1, Blair House at Stonely in the common area. 78-year-old female, conscious and breathing. She fell twice in the last 2 hours. She's got a skin tear on her thumb. No longer on the floor.
1: Got it.
3: Then we're going to take that 11 box for Medic 1.
2: Okay, Medic 11. Medic 1 from dispatch? You direct? Okay.

0: This one's for Medic-19. Medic-19. Fully clear. The whole family is transporting the POV.
1: Sure, so she's clear to refusal POV 1687.

0: Wise, 1-11 engine 1 for the fall assist at 6501 Charles Street, car sheet there, Charles Way, Central 1659.
1: Two from dispatch.
2: To the six.
1: I'm clear and go in service.
2: Good afternoon.
1: Interesting, but you.

Okay, engine one, Shepherd Pratt, it says unit 242, the quarry suite. Got a 34-year-old female, conscious and breathing, fell to the floor, not injured.

0: Okay, engine one from dispatch.
1: Medic one, box 1-11.
0: All right, engine one, reading in these comments, we're starting a transport unit. Kind of a little all over the place. Said she's not injured, but then said she's other things going on. So we're just starting a transport unit also. Because it also says, patient was helped back to her room, is currently resting, will wake up if roused. So, sounds like a transport unit needed.

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1: Okay, 1702.

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1: Tampa 13, I have you in row. 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

0: local box 2-8 Institute for the list system 8209 Maxine Circle, crossings of Anita Road, respond on West 1734.
1: Amber 34, go ahead. Your volume's very low.
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0: Rocks, A-dash 10, Anthony, Mount 10, Penny, NBC, White Marsh Boulevard and Walther Boulevard on East 1735. Medic 285, Box 28-7, Premier No Medical Problem, 7907, Flyski Highway, crossing through Chesapeake Avenue on East 1735.
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0: 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Walford Drive, crushing through West Collingham Drive,
3: Department A.M., East 1736. NBC. Caller's not answering 911. The only vehicle description we have is a Jeep Cherokee, with two people reported injured.
2: Seventy-three six.
3: That they have a lot of blood in their underwear.
4: Okay, I'll drive, thanks.
3: 73-7.
1: Medic 285 en route.
3: Medic 285, heavy en route. Be for a 50-year-old male, conscious and breathing. Caller states that it's a white male having a medical emergency on the ground in front of that location. No further information at this time. Seventy-three seven.

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3: And 1730. Medic 17 is going to be an 86-year-old female, room 129, bed 1. Resident has critical labs. Okay. 1730,

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1: 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Thank you, Brio.

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1: Emma 365, I have air out. 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It's going to be 84-year-old female conscious breathing, having trouble breathing. Completely alert, difficulty speaking between breaths, has COPD, pale in color.
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1: 1746.
3: Ambo 54 Nash 4 for a burn. 7200 Grace's Quarters Road off of Cotting Hill Cove Road at Haverman Beach. Operate on East 1746.

0: Ambo 54, have you en route? 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
1: 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I got everything inside. I just need three hands, three people to give me a hand getting this stretcher across the lawn.
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1: Engine 19, I've been route. Caller advised fire alarm's going off the location. Doesn't state where the alarm's coming from.
0: Copy that.
2: FedEx 15, Fox 8-13, for a 6 subject, 16 call at the court. Proceeds to the Calgary court, respond with E-1756.

0: Engine 19 from dispatch.
1: 19.
0: Just so you're aware, we got a second alarm for the address of 10,915, apartment 4.
1: I'll handle them both. You said 10,915, apartment 4?
0: Yeah, that's what it's coming in as.
1: Okay, I just have one question. Did 913 call in because they heard it or because it's going off in their building?
0: Looks like the original call, the one that you're on for 10,913, it's just stating that a fire alarm's going off. The separate one is saying the whole building alarm's going off. Looks like kids were playing at the location and pulled the fire alarm.
1: Copy that.
0: 1757.

0: 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Thank you.
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1: Okay, engine 10, have you around? Engine 10, commercial fire alarm, Glen Meadows Retirement Community. General, says zone 1.
0: Sounds okay.
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2: 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Both have been reset for clear.
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2: 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Stocking right between Thornton Ridge Road, car streets are Halton Road on Central Engine 14.
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0: Okay, Engine 14, residential fire alarm, says Zone 19, first floor hallway.
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1: Court. What do you need up there?
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1: Have you
0: Medic 2, have you around? Truck 1, have you around? Truck 1, Medic 2, 76-year-old female, conscious and breathing, possibly having a stroke. She's having trouble walking, trouble with her left side, swollen ankle, slurred words. She has had a stroke before.
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2: Engine 55, 1814.

0: 1914. I do have proper code. We'll be clear.
1: Yes, it just came in. Okay, have you clear. 1814.

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1: Yeah, about 45, stand by.
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0: 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It'll be a 43-year-old female, conscious and breathing. Having trouble breathing. Does have asthma. 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
0: 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Engine 10's clear.
1: Okay. I'm the right. Have you clear? 1819.

0: 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We're going to need you next to the hands. Can you send an engine crew down our way, please?
1: Okay, I'll get them started for you. Switch over to East. You're on main right now.
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0: November. Engine 7, heavy en route, responding with medic 106. Car features a male laying on the ground, unknown if he's dead or sleeping. No further information.
1: 7, Zika. Zima's warning, please.
0: That's correct, I can get the matter off.
1: Yeah, what's that? I'm going to see some top players in the country.
0: Direct in them, sir.

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1: On his forehead, finger injury, completely alert, no one's on the ground.
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2: Okay,
1: I have you in route. Medic 2 from dispatch. All right, and let's see, Medic 11, it's a 72-year-old male, conscious and breathing, having a seizure. I'm trying to see if he's still seizing. Okay, the seizure has stopped. 1832.
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3: Okay, engine 1, paramedic 2, 90-year-old male, conscious and breathing, fell overnight, no longer on the floor, unknown the extent of his injuries.
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3: Medic 10.
1: You can take that one box for Medic 2.
3: Okay. Medic 2 from dispatch. Alright, Medic 2 from dispatch.
1: What is it?
3: Okay. I have a 14-6 at patient first. Can you handle that one? Okay. 10,755 Falls Road. It's for a sick subject. I'll give you info in a second. Medic 505 from dispatch.
1: 505.
3: You can clear.
1: All right, we're clearing the station. Thank you.
3: Okay, I have you on the station. Medic 10, do you want engine 1 to continue?
1: Yeah, they can clear.
3: All right, engine 1.
4: We're clear.
3: Have you clear. And Medic 10, it's Pickersgill Retirement Community, apartment 320. It's a 90-year-old male, conscious and breathing, fell overnight, no longer on the floor, unknown the extent of his injuries. You're welcome. Medic 2. Patient first, 20-year-old female, conscious and breathing. Came in dehydrated and starting to have a change in mental status.
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3: From EMS-4, what medic unit are we getting? 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
1: Hamilton truck has cleared the hospital.
2: And it's 10 to her on the 8 box.
3: And it's 10, heavy in route, responding with Hartford Medic 83. Caller initially gave 8810 Walter Boulevard, caller on the landline, coming to 8816 Walter Boulevard. Says that she fell and can't get up. Advised that the door to the apartment. 81-year-old female, conscious and breathing.
2: Hands okay.
3: 18.3.

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1: 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EMS 4 is clear. EMS 4, have you clear 1847?
2: Number 13, clear 210, 1847.

0: just that type of clarification.
1: Medic 6, female patient was unresponsive when first arrived. That's when they touched her. She's now awake, still confused. Possible mouth bleeding.
0: Okay, don't worry. Thanks.

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1: Okay, I have you clear. Engine 55, are you clearing now?
0: That's correct.
1: Okay, I have you clear. 1850.

0: Special Medic 12, we're clearing 203. We can take that call from Medic 6.
1: Okay, Medic 6 from dispatch.
2: We hear that's okay with that.
1: Okay, Medic 12 from dispatch.
0: 12.
1: Okay, stand by 1 second. I want to see something.
3: Yeah, but 40,000 RF 203.
1: Okay. 485, have you at the hospital. Medic 12, respond to an 8-15 box for a fall. 8860 in Walter Boulevard off of East Joppa Road. It's at Oakcrest at Broadview Terrace, Unit 1406. Medic 12.
0: There's some route.
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0: 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They were hit for a first for Harford County Medic.
1: No, you can cancel them.
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0: Okay, actually, I just got a message saying that the complaint called back
3: was Engine 7, first responder, Lindsay Court, near Dead End and Mesa Avenue, respond on
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0: Okay, Medic 12.
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3: Medic 5, respond 5-12 for a headache. 1013 Stormont Circle.
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0: 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You can clear and go on service. 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
4: En route. You're responding for a 35-year-old female, conscious and breathing. Having a headache. It's a sudden onset of severe pain. On the end, she's able to talk normally. Symptoms started about an hour and a half ago. She is responding and breathing normally. Nothing further.
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Okay, H7, medic 285, 70-year-old male, conscious, breathing, having chest pain, does have a history of heart problems.

0: Medic 12 responded 12-2 for chest pains, 1210 Middle River Road, the Philadelphia Road and CSX Railway, respond on East Medic 12.
1: 1855. Medic 12, Ralph.
2: 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He's having chest pains and he's lightheaded, no history of heart problems.
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1: Tower 17, have you ever?

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6: This is passed from the Land 22. 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
3: Have you around?
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0: Okay, is there nothing out of the dive team or the swift water team? 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
0: Truck 5.
4: Can you start a city or an Anne Arundel County team to respond on the opposite side of the river on 895? 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
4: 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I do have county air and county PD on location already.
0: Correct.
6: Right. 378 are out.
0: Correct. Then, driver inside possibly having a seizure. The initial call said it looked like he was hitting himself, but we did get multiple calls.
2: Copy.
0: 1908.

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3: Go ahead.
4: Continue to have all units responding. 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
7: EMS 3 arrived.
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1: County Air 1 to fire dispatch.
3: Aviation, go ahead.
1: Yes, ma'am. We're on location at injured subject. Looks like the best possible access point would be 895. To get these people out of there. Looks like the individual may be stuck in the mud a little bit. It's hard to tell.
3: Okay, thank you.
8: Command to 365. 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
6: 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They're operating on Tech 22.
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4: off. I do have a visual on the subjects. They are on the other side of the wall.

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1: 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Is it going to be best to access them from 895?
2: Air 1-2, dispatch here. It looks like we will be able to access these two patients, or one patient at least, here off of 895. We can guide whatever unit, if they want to jump up to there, we can guide them in.
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0: Command from Recon. If we have any units lost on the 895 side, it is going to be the thick marsh area of the woodland. If we have any, have we had a boat from 35 call out yet?
4: Negative.
1: And as fast as 35 call out?
4: I was trying to get on the air, negative.
2: County Air 1, we do have a boat that just pulled up to the injured subject. It looks like they may be trying to get the injured subject into the boat. We'll advise here in a second.
4: Guy right here, we see him on the camera.
2: All right, with two swimmers.
4: Direct. Family swelling. Area activated is going to be the hall. Doesn't state specifically where the Todd and Jacqueline Cornish residence. Nothing further.
0: Recon to command. Both the children are on a Good Samaritan boat. I'm going to advise them to go over to the boat launch.
1: I got Mr. William to pick them up. You're going to have them come over to the boat ramp.
0: Third James are out. That's correct.
1: I got it.
5: Dispatch.
4: Amber 13, I have you route. For a 58-year-old female conscious breathing, she's a first-party caller. States her right eye hurts and the sunlight hurts her eyes.
3: Okay, I have you around.
4: She's responding normally, nothing
3: too.
4: Further.
5: Correct.
2: Okay.
4: 1914.
2: And both juveniles are on the civilian boat. It looks like they have a little bit of trouble there. It looks like they may be stuck in the mud. They're trying to get it going here.
4: I'm correct.

0: 2016.
1: Go ahead.
2: It looks like we're going to be on that call in Special Battalion. NBC on the Beltway. I believe you said it was at Charles Street. We're hitting traffic now. We're coming up on the accident, I believe.
1: Okay, EMS 1 is on scene. They're at the outer loop just before 27.
3: Especially at 747. Please add me to that call.
1: Driver.
4: Man 365, he arrives on the patients in the civilian booth.
1: They're in the civilian boat. Looks like they're trying to make their way over to the boat ramp.
4: Command from truck 5, can confirm both juveniles are in the civilian boat. They're heading over to this side right now. We're going to redirect them to the boat ramp. I copy. Thank you.
1: Okay. Engine 1, truck 1, engine 14, go in service. Engine 1.
5: Engine 1 is clear.
4: Truck 5 to command. Good. Witnesses on this side advised there were at least three other juveniles with them that were upstream. And they said they disappeared, so they don't know if they went into the bushes or not. So if Eric is a little bit further upstream.
5: I copy. Eric, why don't you direct?
6: Eric, why don't you direct?

0: Command dispatch, two patients have been brought to land.
1: You're right, the patients are on land.
0: That's correct.
1: Direct. Battalion 22 direct.
2: Battalion 22 direct. What resources are you going to need?
0: Command dispatch. As of right now, I can handle with the units on scene. Witnesses stating that there are still two juveniles, one male, one female, still unaccounted for.
1: Okay, received. Battalion 22 direct, they can hold with units on scene that still have two juveniles unaccounted for.
2: Okay, we'll continue everybody until we can confirm.
0: Man, I copy.
3: Dispatcher, engine 18.
4: Engine 18.
3: Accidental alarm activation from cooking, we're clear.
4: On direct 18, I have you clear culinary mishap 1921.

0: Safety 6 arrived.
1: Safety 6, have you arrived?
2: EMF 8 for all.
1: EMF 8, have you arrived?
3: Coming in from there, aviation.
4: Good.
3: Just wanted to make sure you're direct. We just spoke with Unit 128 to advise the two juveniles to walk back home prior to our arrival, just for your information.
4: Okay, just confirming that 128 has confirmed that the other two juveniles have returned home.
3: Tempo, that's what I'm being told, but if you want to face-to-face with them down there, it's Unit 128, I believe the supervisor 125 is on the scene as well.
4: I copy, thank you.
5: It is 12, 1923.

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1: Roger, left.
0: 1924.
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3: Engine 18, 1924.

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1: Good.
0: We got both of them out of water. The two friends returned home through the drain pipe they came through. I don't think we're going to need anybody else down here.
1: Okay. Do you have two injured or just one injured?
0: One juvenile injured.
1: Okay. What else are you going to need? Anything else?
0: Negative. We're good. We'll find C.
1: All right. Check with command if you want to go ahead and place the rest of the units in service, they can.
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1: Clear.
2: Tower 17.
4: Clear.
2: 2749. Especially 747.
1: 747 is clear.
4: 749 and both 740 are clear.
2: Direct, how do you clear? 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
1: Special unit 17, clear.
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1: 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Especially at 359, 1929.

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1: Engine 41, I have you en route, responding with paramedic 18. 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Has used their prescribed inhaler, nebulizer, nothing further at this time.
0: Okay.
1: 1931.

0: 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I don't need them for back pain. Thank you though.
1: 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I don't need that anymore. 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
0: Okay, you're responding with Medic 17 for a 75-year-old male, conscious and breathing. He fell, injured his left side, has a head injury, is on psych medications, talking out of his mind. 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
0: 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She is responding normally. The fall was at ground level. Do you want anything else started with you?
1: Sounds great. Golden Ring Co-op, 8620 Kelso Drive, off of Rossville Boulevard and Golden Ring Road, apartment 106A. Have you around Medic 58. Medic, I have you clear. 1943.
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3: 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She was having sharp chest pains and also stomach pains as well.
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5: Maybe 15,
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1: 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Buffalo pedestrian struck, intersection of Frames Road and Lynch Road, Swan on East, 1953.
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5: Okay, EMS 3, Medic 6, Engine 6. Caller said a kid was hit by a vehicle while on an e-bike by a black sedan. They said, also in the alley by Guyway. Nose is bleeding. 1954.

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0: 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Negative response, my address.
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